0: All over, I'm all over. Body shape like cola, let it roll like Rover. Well, tell them all it's over. Yeah, I'm cold like polar, man. I'm all over, all over.
1: Have you ever had

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She ain't got a heart or an ass, just the brains got an ass, cause her ass on a learning curve. And she let her earn the verb, I mean burn the word, that's only legal what a doctor's know. Real deep pockets like a doctor's coat, stay fitted like Diddy hair back trying to rock the boat. She the first mate when I rock the boat, she never forget to ride like a bicycle. She like planes, train chains with icicles, it goes her blank.

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1: I must relax you, I mean totally relax you.